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1: It was crown roll that we had stole out of Jeff and Kelly Potts' little cupboard or whatever.
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County lines, closing in on me. I see them everywhere together. It's hitting a little too close to home. She's so far gone. She didn't go far. She was over me before the grass grew back where she used to park her car. She's leaving those same marks in someone else's yard, someone else's arms.

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1: She was storming through the house that day, and I could tell she was leaving. And I thought, oh, she'll be back, till she turned around and pointed.

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It's me. Yeah, all you have to do is go to thebullrocker.com. Let us know what you do for a living, and who knows, you could be our winner for next week's hardworking Wednesday.

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